0: Kate Bush, all part of your feel-good workday on Zinc 96. First day of spring, and I tell you what, when you have a look at the temperatures towards the end of the week, it's like, you know, yes, spring has been given the memo that we up the temperatures. So enjoy these cooler couple of days because that'll be the end of it. By the end of the week, we're looking early 30s already. There you go. Spring has sprung. Billy Idol on the way, the boss for you next here at Zinc.
1: 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Bilko and Jade want you to show us your hits. Have a think. 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

0: There is one whole hour of great 80s music only minutes away here at Zinc, and I've got something we don't play very often for you today. A bit of Lloyd Cole here. Have a listen to this. Yeah, it's on the way. Psychedelic Furs in there too. That is your 80s lunch, and guess what? Yep, it's next at Zinc.
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0: Christian O'Connell Show. Now, what is going on between you two? There's tension in the air.
1: I haven't even spoken to him today. What's going on, Rios?
0: That's the tension.
2: That's exactly why.
0: The silent treatment, Pats, is not a normal day.
2: We have to acknowledge this, and then we can move on with the show.
1: There's a funk in the air.
0: The fact that you don't understand that, but I guess Hannibal Lecter didn't think he had a problem eating people.
1: Stop.
0: Otherwise, you would behave like that.
1: Be nice.
0: I'm not saying you're Hannibal Lecter, but I'm saying... You're Hannibal Pazza.
1: That's nice.
0: Well, I just wanted you two to clear the air so we can
1: come lay on my
0: together.
1: Couch and explain what is the problem.
2: We need to, Patsy. Okay. I was going to leave yesterday. We're standing in the hallway, and it's a very narrow hallway.
0: Oh, the one down here?
2: The one just down here. Patsy and I, we love a little gossip, so we were having a little

0: 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Time for today's Time Waster. We're looking for your space movies. Yuri's Got Mail. Yuri's Got Mail is so good, Tim Tier. Well done. 10 things I hate about Uranus. Not so smart.
1: Goal.
0: You know, get out your system now. 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
2: A happy birthday goes out to Gabby Tia Cairns. And it says, born on Father's Day, what more could you want?
0: Oh, wow.
2: So happy birthday, Gabby. To Connor Fielding, happy 30th birthday, Connor. Lots of love, Mum and Dad, Sylvia and Chris. Vanessa and Aubrey, your darling wife and daughter. Arlo, the pet dog, Curtis and Steph. Enjoy celebrating. So Connor Fielding, a big happy birthday to you. Happy 30th. And to my father-in-law, Dawson, a big happy 76th birthday to you. We hope you have a wonderful day. And if you want to get your nominations in, head to zinc96.com.au and nominate yourself, somebody you love, your neighbour, your friend, your work colleague, whoever it is. Go in the draw to win that $50 every single Friday.
0: Haven't you got family or got birthday today?
2: Yeah, my father-in-law. I just said that.
0: Okay. And it's your 20th wedding anniversary as well. That needs to be celebrated.
2: Thanks, mate.
0: Big time. And it's the 2nd of September. Let's have a look at the musical birthdays for today. Billy Preston's birthday today. He's 80. He's the man that helped the Beatles, especially on that.

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0: Even though we got a few complaints, the boss was in here this morning having a meeting in front of all the Zinc family.
3: Well, which was rather embarrassing, and I'm very hard to embarrass, but for me it felt like a case of I told you so, and the Zinc family told you so, but we are persisting with this competition because you could win yourself a family show pass. All you have to do is toot along on your horn to a song, and Bilko and I will guess it. And if we guess correctly, you win that pass to the show.
0: Couldn't ask for a more simpler concept. So get near a car horn now, 1300 891 929. And look, just head out to the garage, maybe to the car park outside of work.
3: Yeah.
0: Because you and your family will be sorted with this one. 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